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Lewis, 913. 913. This is 911. Hang up from 5410 Rural Lab. Join me on the corner of Cascade. Attempted to recontact. Left a voicemail. Coming from Dane Street, it'll be a left onto the extension of the house right on the corner. Copy.

0: 35 Willis, Red, what's up, man?
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1: 26, 22, thank you.

0: This is the hospital, but the caller was just an accidental dial. Hold on. I'll be going to service.
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0: Sheriff here.
1: This is Dutchless County Sheriff. Do you have anyone call 4982 reporting on the IRA? 52-year-old female, not breathing normally. They're being called Lewis County Sheriff. Do you have anyone call 4982 reporting on the IRA? 52-year-old female, not breathing normally.
2: Acknowledge.
1: Please acknowledge 2030.

0: is that, Delta 4?
1: Okay. You're in charge on 4.
0: 4 is an ass, not that man. Can I get a repeat on the address, please?
1: 70 to 410 IRA. 489 through 410, Cat, you're in.

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1: Lewis, you know, 4 is an app, Lewis, 20, 20, 20, 20, 20, 20, 20, 20, 20, 20, 20, 20, 20, 20, 20, 20, 20, 20, 20, 20, 20, 20, 20, 20, 20, 20, 20, 20, 20, 20, 20, 20, 20, 20, 20, 20, 20, 20, 20, 20, 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

0: 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I guess that's up on split that must be.
1: 37, Santa Fe, that's out.
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0: Yeah, on Center Street, Niagara Falls, a New York motorcycle, 119 Boy Union 0, I believe it is.
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0: Three, four, three, this.
1: 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Okay.
0: So, do you like DNR? Just pass on that, please.

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0: 913. 300. Who's Carl Alva?
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0: Who's Carl Carthage?
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0: 15-0-0-01.

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0: Well, we're going to be out with New York King Tom Sam 4535. The vehicle in the off the roadway and I just put nobody in it.
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6 6 6 6 6 6 6 6 6 6 6 6 6 6 6 6 6 6 6 6 6 6 6 6 6 6 6 6 6 6 6 6 6 6 6 6 6 6 6 6 6 6 6 6 6 6 6 6 6 6 6 6 6 6 6 6 6 6 6 6 6 6 6 6 6 6 6 6 6 6 6 6 6 6 6 6 6 6 6 6 6 6 6 6 6 6 6 6 6 6 6 6 6 6 6 6 6 6 6 6 6 6 6 6 6 6 6 6 6 6 6 6 6 6 6 6 6 6 6 6 6 6 6 6 6 6 6 6 6 6 6 6 6 6 6 6 6 6 6 6 6 6 6 6 6 6 6 6 6 6 6 6 6 6 6 6 6 6 6 6 6 6 6 6 6 6 6 6 6 6 6 6 6 6 6 6 6 6 6 6 6 6 6 6 6 6 6 6 6

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0: 43. Yeah, service.
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33 Los Angeles, South Carolina. South Carolina 573 Charles Ocean David 573 COD E26 and Glendale Road. Route 8 30 is being discussed.

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1: Yes, I'm sorry, but...
0: Have you had service on the tour?
1: Yes, I saw 1-2-6-0-4.
2: 705 Rose, same traffic.
1: 1-2-6-0-4.

0: Do you have a birth date or client ID for that subject?
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2: 04.

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I'm 6-0.

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0: Wilson 37 will be out of service on this one.
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0: 3D3 in Lewis. 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
1: Go ahead.
0: Adam Henry 75360. Adam Henry 75360. 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
0: 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That was 2026. Freightliner truck. 3531, 2027. 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
0: 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Edward Sam, 613. Yes, 613.
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1: Alpha 4, Unit Row 8, boarding. Be advised, reminder of name. Number 4 road is closed, just 4 feet to bridge. I believe your batch water trail, according to county DOT map, is going to be 0 to 12 feet to Martin Park Road. And then turn on in number 4 road.
0: Received, thank you.
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0: The flight shows an Aspen 10-2028. Power suspended, insurance left. 0525-2026. I'm still waiting for a response from
1: E-Justice. 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
0: 1552.
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0: 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Name mileage 617-82.
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0: first. I'm with Clear Family Court. I'm by Lewis County Jail with 1. 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

0: 3831, Lewis. I'll be clear from last second service.
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0: New York, King Tom John, 4838. King Tom John, 4838. West Road, Martinsburg, close cross to Peebles Road, Sunset.
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2: Three, myself in 3-1 will be tied on a vehicle relay to Oneida. Advisement are clear. 7-6.

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1: Jersey Bedroom is 4 second, all under 5.

0: the St. Cooper respond with him. There should be no one at the residence. However, he has reports that it's been trashed and there's items missing.
1: Copy. Can you recontact him and put him through my cell, please?
0: Okay. 11-06.

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He's in road there now. He's about 15 minutes out, specifically requesting.

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0: 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Lord
1: 718.
0: Drive. 718. Lord 718, you know, the 2051 Contrary Road. I have a 16-year-old that's vomiting a lot of blood, hemorrhaging. He is home alone there. Mother's quite a ways out. He can respond. Yeah, I'll do that. Thank you. All right, bye. Road to Town of Lewis, north of Weiler Road. 16-year-old male, brain. He's been vomiting all morning, and each time he vomits, he is hemorrhaging. He is conscious more this time, however, feeling pain. ALS.

We're trying to track you. We're trying to direct you, ambulance ALS request to respond, 2052 Kateri Road, Hollywood, off of Lila Road. A 16-year-old male at that location, vomiting and hemorrhaging while he vomits all morning. 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Being searched and rescued, request to respond, 2051 Kateri Road, Hollywood, crest of Lila Road. 16-year-old male, the 800 call. 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

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Louis Dispatch, Brian Paul, email pagers. Whenever you're speaking for a call, and it's like BLS is available for the call, I'm just Terry Rose, Hal Lewis. 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
1: Line calls ambulance route 1205. What do you advise for central rescue?
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3: What's line and chief on?
1: What's line and chief, where are you going? 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Apparently, this is a 16-year-old that's home alone.
3: That's affirmative. I'm in route now.
1: I keep qualifying, she's in route 1206. Dispatch officer 1.
2: Officer 1 on.
1: Officer 1, you said verifying new copies. 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
1: Officer 1, 1206.

0: What?
1: So, I mean, you guys look like you said it's going to be on scene. They didn't have an EMT. I saw the email test, sent in rope. It's right, didn't try to reach mom. Her cell phone's going right to voicemail. When this individual called in, something's wrong with her phone. It's not working well at all. I can barely hear him. Just hear where.
0: Copy, 26 Ashford Road.
1: All right,

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0: 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Do we have a ETA on the ambulance?
1: Go ahead. The telegraph is requesting your ETA. 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It should be a minute or so.

0: 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Glen Ridge, you move County General.
1: Line call, they have direct, close County General, 434.

0: Let me just ask, this is line 12, we're out at Lewis County General.
1: Line 12, the answer is Lewis County General 1317.

3-3-2-0, vehicle stops, give me another trailer plate to start. 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I'm going to be in the Walmart parking lot. Thank you, sir. 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

0: 9 if I lose track of. 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John Henry George, 6578. It's going to be Northeast, to your front dog now.
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1: Okay,
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1: Go ahead.
0: 915-445-405. Again, 915-445-405. Test both.
1: First, they're both valid.
0: Confirm, sir.
1: 13-8.

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0: I'm going to have a vehicle stop. 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I'm thinking Trinity.
1: Thank you. 4017.

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0: 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Edward Convoy, 5163, again, Edward Convoy, 5163, 0812, 863.
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0: 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I'm going to be back out to my station for a vehicle service. All advise and all clear.
1: Can you break me in?

0: Juan Maruf.
1: Roger.
0: The subject states he's fine, does not want medical. We'll be both clear,
1: breaking break.

0: Dove sta? Sì,
1: Taylor. Yes, there is an unit in service in 3-0 for the remainder of the

37 Los Beatles Avenue, New York. Yeah, New York Reg, Lincoln Union David 9556, Lincoln Union David 9556. I'll be out at 9787, State Route 12, Copenhagen.

voices at Jill's Pullman Manhole Lions Clothing Mills. Have a request to be responded to 3449 Calvertown Road. 78-year-old female that fell. She's still on the ground this time. Caller requesting assistance getting her up. I don't believe she's injured. From BOS. Repeating for Pullman Manhole Lions Clothing Ambulance. Have a request to be responded to 3449 Calvertown Road. 78-year-old female that fell. She's still on the ground. Caller requesting assistance getting her up. They don't believe she's injured. BOS.

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They're just a little startled. 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

0: 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Lincoln, X-ray David, 8784. The West Road, West Martinsburg.
1: Thank you.

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1: Excuse me, 1523.

0: 7, White Lewis, moving data bridge when you're ready.
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0: Last name Cook, Charles Ocean King Edward, first name Joshua Khan, the initial N is in Michael, 10-23-08.

0: is the 718.
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1: Yes, copy. You say he's valid?
0: Alright.
1: Strange. Copy.
0: 1530.

0: 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I haven't given a no. 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

0: 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And you don't know if you can copy go to law zone 2 or if you can landline a phone in the house.
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0: Thank you.

0: 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It was clearing vehicle maintenance now. 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
1: 332, what is your Gulfstream? Bomber?
0: Yeah, I'm coming out of hospital.
1: Alright.

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0: I think they will be all set.
2: Got it.

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1: 4-5, ready to start.
0: 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What was the first name for Lancia?
1: Angel.
0: Copy. Is there any updated direction of travel?
1: I've been negative.

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0: All right, Dave. Okay, let's still be on Beckley Road heading towards Depot.
1: Copy.

12 pagers, and that was rolling. Dispatch for Constableville Feeders, Allen Road has been reopened. Heading for Constableville Feeders, Allen Road has been reopened. Dispatch for 1547.

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1: Thank you, 370, 1547.

0: 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Tour will be out of service. ALS transport, Lewis County General to Wynn.
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1: Go ahead.
0: Turn on status, yes.

0: Yeah, you can go ahead, Long Line 41.
1: I'm coming through the village currently. Also, couldn't really hear what he was saying.
2: You came along at 941?
1: Copy, 707-37, if you can copy. Is he in custody, or are you all set? Time to continue.
0: Yeah, with another unit stepping up. She's not being compliant.
2: That's the term is 32707, and it's one of you to expedite.
1: Seven zero seven low. That's not expediting. I'm on the east side of Carthage at this point. I'm 3. Still probably got a 7-8 minute ETA.
2: Got it. Make sure your location.

0: 3 3 7, it looks like 3 2 is coming up Cross Henry Road now. I believe he's going to be a little closer. Give me a few minutes.
1: 3 7, well, all the other units can slow it down. Have her in custody.
0: He's reporting 1 in custody, 1555. 3 7 0 7, copy.

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0: is attached to Constable William L. Pine Falls, Manpower. Was dispatched to Lionsville Manpower, Constable Will Ambulance, request to respond 39683 Bose Lions Falls, Process Center 3. 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Seems confused, however, they can't get much information from her, she's too far away from the alarm box. Repeating for Constable Will Ambulance, Lions Falls Manpower, respond 39683 Bose Lions Falls, Process Center 3. 90-year-old female at location. 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She seems confused, possibly following me four, or too far away from the box to get more information.
1: We were just passed, this is Lions Falls. Manpower linked in the scene.
0: Lions Falls Manpower, 15, 16, 14.

0: We just had line calls manpower on the scene.
1: Line calls manpower, you're on the scene, 1616. The advice, they did not have any information that this unlocked if you didn't let us know. I do have a patrol en route.
0: That's affirmative.

0: 37 Lewis. What was the time of call?
1: And time of call was 15:26.
0: Scott.
2: 30 Lewis. Can I have that on operator, please?
1: Lewis, 30.
3: Yeah, that's the comment zero.
1: 53-32-16-17.
2: 3-0,
1: they're both valid.

0: with dispatch, Constable ML, Captain Tolano, Chaser's Rescue, ML has requested 3968 Gorham Street, Village of Lions Falls. 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
1: Sitting at
0: 59 East.

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1: Well, Martinsburg, I can respond to line 12. Have line 12 retoned for a driver, or have the manpower go and get the ambulance. I'll meet him on scene. I'll be closer units to search.
0: Routine SP1, 1520.
2: Line 12 fire 2 back into SP1. 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
1: That's affirmative.
0: Dispatch Alzheimer 1.
3: MI Alzheimer 1. Dispatch 2 Life Ball Fire Unit. 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

0: Melissa, that's SP1. I do have a patrol almost on the scene, also as manpower. Do you want me to disregard the rest of it altogether?
1: Yes, affirmative. I'll be closer.
0: Okay, dispatch officer 1, did you copy? You can disregard.
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1: Break 1622.

0: 3833, correction, 30 Willis, vehicle 7, you're clear.
1: What's up, Joe?
0: Go New York, King, Lincoln, King, 9766. King, Lincoln, King, 9766. West Road, Eagles Road, on Orangeburg, Simpson.
1: Thank you,

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0: 48. 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
1: DC
0: 13,
1: 16, 20.

0: 3321, that is 10.
1: Sure.
0: Wait. EMS on the road. Or if the Fed had any ass on. Come in, scene. MS1 on the scene, 1629.
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0: 16-10-1.

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0: Charlie 3-1. Sorry, I have a crash on single plane. Amateur Road, flat 5.
1: Three one, 4 4 here,
0: clear.
1: CSB, clear.
0: 3-1. He's gonna start towards the Hammond Road. Somebody called saying that he's out of town, apparently his friend, over to keep the cat, and there's public clear. That's family on his property. He's requesting phone contact and for people to do his phone.
1: Copy. Later.
0: 15 for 7.

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Lift dispatch, 2-4 light man for Bowman Hill Ambulance. Ambulance is requested at 3364 Elm Street, Village of Fort Lyons, crosses of North Street, North Road. 74-year-old female has lower leg fractures from a prior fall several days ago and extreme pain at this time. She is conscious and alert. However, also is due for a dialysis tomorrow. Requesting transport to Lynn. ALS. Repeating for Fully Manpower Volo, Ambulance ALS. Request for an ambulance 3364 Elm Street, Village of Fort Lyons. Crosses up North Street and Red Road. 74-year-old female has two lower leg fractures in a split from a fall several days ago. Although was discharged and extreme pain at this time. Also due for a dialysis tomorrow. For collecting transport to Lynn. ALS.

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0: was dispatched to Pulaski and Power Mobile Ambulance, second tone. Hospital ambulance, those city kitchen rescue, have a request for an ambulance, 3364 Elm Street, Village of Port Lyden, crosses of North Street and Rug Road. 74-year-old female, fell several days ago, had two lower leg fractures and a splint. Springing at this time, also due for dialysis like tomorrow, requesting transport to Wind. Repeating for Portline Manpower, Mobile Ambulance, second tone, past Mobile Ambulance, the city search and rescue. Ambulance is requested 3364 Elm Street, Village of Port Lyden, crosses of North Street and Rug Road. 74-year-old female has two lower leg fractures and a splint from a fall several days ago. She is causes more extreme pain, also due for dialysis by tomorrow. Her requesting transport to Wind.
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0: Two 17, 7.

0: 383 to us. I'll just clear that. 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
1: Alpha 1.
0: What is the minute for a paramedic?
1: Alpha 1, here in route. Paramedic 1709.

0: Delta 1.
1: Delta 1, just be advised, Pearl Knight County, no response from Boonville. It'll be primary.
0: Received.
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0: 311.
1: I'll get clear from Bing looking for cell service to recontact the caller.
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0: Gonna be out with Lincoln Edward 51, LE51. Gonna be there at 126 Royal Road.
1: Okay, gonna be

0: 3837, Lewis.
1: Lewis, 3837.
0: That juvenile is in Samaritan's care. I'll be clear back in service.
1: This is 3837, 1728.

0: 3-0 Lewis, give us that near commercial.
1: Lewis, 3-0.
0: A near commercial, 37700 North Charles. You're being 37700 North Charles. You cut off road. Come to Bremen just off 812 Sunset.
1: 3-0-17-31. Lewis, 332, Sunset.
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0: 3D3007, you're on D1 Fred. 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Stats, please.
1: Okay.

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1: Okay.
0: You just want to log it, show you to comply. Household golf code.
1: Sorry, are you pursuing or no?
0: Nah, I disregard it. 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

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The deputy control is bleeding, please respond.

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1: 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Pretty sure I might be closest with number 4 being closed for them.
2: 321.
1: I'm coming down to your canal river right now, like 07 out. 718, do you want to disregard it? It should be all set.
3: 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We're familiar. Just make sure.

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0: was dispatched to Los Angeles Rescue All Calls, Carthage Ambulance, ALS, Lava Fire. No, 3-2-0-7-1, do you have a, well, vehicle rollover? Answer 12, near the Berry Road.
1: 712, center out, Bardo, 12. Three zero Rose, time Pine Grove Road. Chase Lake Road, near to the other call. Do you want me to reroute?
0: Truck flipped over on top of the guardrails at this time. One occupant is attempting to get him out of the vehicle. He is conscious, unconfirmed injuries. Competing for Lutheran Church and Rescue, all call, Lava Fire, Carthage, ambulance, ALS. Records to respond to area 212 on Mary Road, Harrisburg. Airport of Maine, pickup truck rolled over on top of the guardrails. Callers are reporting now. One of the patient inside the vehicle this time. They're attempting to get him out. He is conscious. Unknown what his injuries are.
1: So 1-2 copies.
2: 31-30. I'll head that way. I'm in the village now in condition here.
1: How are you, Steve?
0: What is happening here? Let's switch on all the
1: teeth. Up 2-0.
0: I'll keep your route 18-04.
1: Chief 1, same traffic.
0: Keep on route 18-04.

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1: Copy, Lewis, I'll be clear.
2: 18-06.
0: Three zero, Lewis, same traffic. Right back toward the accident 12.
2: This is 3-0, 18-05.

0: tow on to a, just be advised, the occupant of the vehicle, not reporting any injuries.
1: Okay, 712, occupant, I'll 18-7.
0: Have your plate when prepared.
1: Receive VO 28, acknowledging the full crew for the MVC. Just for information, we do have a go on scene. They did the search out of the vehicle. No reported injuries at this time.
2: Receive.
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0: to the New York 15519, Mary Mary. 15519, Mary Mary.
1: Okay, 11-3-3-2. The 32 is on fire, and another 911. You stating to disregard the recalls and ambulance altogether?
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1: 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Are you disregarding them?
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1: What's up, Jet 4? You can do CP3L. Oh, well, very good. Honey Settlement Road. So there's also a thing, phone contact, 12 school.

0: 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You can disregard.
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0: 32, go ahead.
1: 32, were you and the altering MT both clear from the residence?
0: Negative, we're still on scene. You got something for me?
1: Negative, I was just going to do a status check on them, just verifying.
0: Okay, we're both at 0 on one.

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1: 5512.
0: Can you start close available? It's going to be a pickup truck. It's going to be on top.
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0: Affirmative.

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1: if you can view 54L, for a 3 civil property issue on Ammon Road, again, we're going to contact.
0: Do you know who he talked to? Because I have not talked to him yet.
1: Who's 712?
0: 712.
1: Cross the beam route.
0: Received.
1: Everyone, I am not sure. You just stated that it was a state trooper.
0: Copy. I'll give him a call.

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1: I'm going to be clear 50 Lincoln, 704, you want another car for your 53 Lincoln?

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1: 7704.
0: 332 is inquiring. Do you want him to start your location?
1: Negative, I should be off.
0: Copy.
1: Okay, you say he's going to be all stopping.
0: Permanent,
1: he's all stopping. Copy, I'll be clear back in service.
0: 18-27.
1: Dispatch, how's everybody?
0: Hi.
1: 5's gonna be clear. 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
0: 5's clear, patient refusal, 1827.

was attached to Wilder. Summer Buster response. 8948 Broward Street, 10 acres. To the call from the subject saying you saw a lot of black smoke. Coming from that direction, he followed it. Turns out there's a large pile of trash or something on fire, approximately 30 feet from the building. Creating a lot of black smoke. He didn't see anybody around or watching it. Repeating for on fire. Every request for response, 2948 Saturday Street. We have the acres. Repeat the call for subject saying they saw a lot of heavy black smoke. He followed it to heavy acres. They said they appear to be a pile of trash or something burning on the lawn there. Approximately 30 feet from the building. Didn't see anyone around it or watching it.

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1: Okay, 712, 1831. 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
0: 3 to Lowe, myself and 3 on the other side of the tour. 7
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0: on scene,
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0: can
1: get on. 3904.
0: Fire's out.
1: 3904, is it out of the unit? Fire's out, is it out?

0: Follow Chief Lewis just that.
1: First
0: off, I'll go to Chief. Lewis, vehicle's been removed from the roadway. Not sure if patrol advised you or not. There is guardrail damage at this location. If you can notify DOT, they'll need to come out and check it at some point. Not urgent.
1: Please, Bravo Chief, for guardrail damage. Advise DOT. Vehicle's out of the roadway. Keep the picture.

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0: Lewis, Bravo's gonna be mobile service. Also, just to be advised, our siren did activate with this call, so if you want to bypass us in the siren test again.
1: Okay, Bravo. Bypass, Bravo, Bravo, Bravo, Bravo, Bravo, Bravo, Bravo, Bravo, Bravo, Bravo, Bravo, Bravo, Bravo, Bravo, Bravo, Bravo, Bravo, Bravo, Bravo, Bravo, Bravo, Bravo, Bravo, Bravo, Bravo, Bravo, Bravo, Bravo, Bravo, Bravo, Bravo, Bravo, Bravo, Bravo, Bravo, Bravo, Bravo, Bravo, Bravo, Bravo, Bravo, Bravo, Bravo, Bravo, Bravo, Bravo, Bravo, Bravo, Bravo, Bravo, Bravo, Bravo, Bravo, Bravo, Bravo, Bravo, Bravo, Bravo, Bravo, Bravo, Bravo, Bravo, Bravo, Bravo, Bravo, Bravo, Bravo, Bravo, Bravo, Bravo, Bravo, Bravo, Bravo,

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0: 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I'll be back in a second.
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0: Turn, standing by.
1: Lewis.
0: Lewis on 337. Lewis, out of service, under the source, 497.
1: 337,
0: 18, standing by. 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

0: or see those.
1: Oh, that sounds exciting.
0: And a number 3 road with a vehicle, unoccupied vehicle parked past in the roadway. So you know the passenger, Mary Charles Boy 7889, MCB 7889. If you could attempt to make contact with the owner and find out what the deal is with the car.
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0: 3 Houston 2 Willis. 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I'm back in. Is there any pending calls?
1: Copy,
0: thank you.
1: No problem. 19-29.

0: 3D3 Netherlands. 37 Rose, I'll be in service, call 450, 04680. I'm going to be static, Jeff, trying to end a complaint, I'll advise him, clear.
1: 33 37 1944.

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1: What?
0: New York 39215 North Frank 39215 NF. I'll be 812. Water good.
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